0: TA is going to be, will be in the ER, and the patient will be in the hospital.
1: 10-4. Are we still on the phone with him, giving him information? You probably get there before they will.

0: Very tender, nothing to add.
1: I'm assuming you've already made contact with Highway Patrol, just advise them we'll be up around here. Yes, sir.

0: 10-14, the party on the dirt bike is being transported to Mariah Park. They advise that CPR was in progress at this time.
1: Civil.
2: 6-4-23 is direct.
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0: 10-4.
3: Is there a North Carolina PD officer, or are they all 10-42?
0: 10-4, they're all 10-42.

0: 423, Raleigh.
1: Raleigh, 423, go ahead.
0: 10-4, if you'll make contact with PD Norlina or Warren County Communications and see if they do have an officer on call, being that this is in their jurisdiction, we'll be happy to assist them, but they need to be advised of it. Go ahead.
1: 10-4.

EMS Central, EMS Central, only respond on emergency 904 Southern Pine Street, 904 Southern Pine Street. We respond to an 11-year-old male, conscious and breathing. Caller advised she's on FaceTime with her son. He is about to have a seizure. Does have a seizure disorder. Caller is en route from Durham. Central Clear 2018.

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1: Central Medic.
0: Same as going to be William Boy Henry 8286, William Boy Henry 8286.

0: have it 28. It's going to be a 2007 vehicle. McCree. Achella, Renee Hedge, 173 Little Lee Road, Littleton. Please start his address.
1: 10-4, if you can hold that to the report or the call.
0: 4. Also, this 10-14, I did make contact with HP. They did call back requesting if we could make contact with whoever's on call for Nolana. He did advise CPR was in progress with that male subject. Could you advise?
1: They have left at this time with the body. We haven't identified the dirt bike rider, but we understand that there are some people that's trying to make contact with his family.
0: Therefore, I copy that. I'm just advising if about the Nolana situation. Do you want me to try to contact Green or however HP this one, the no sign?
1: 10-4, see if he can get in contact with C101 and see what he advises.
0: One more time before I call you. AC is the rectal same though. I did advise whether they had transported the subject to Ron Perm in ER. And they did advise CPR was in progress.
1: Careful.

10-4, respond 550 West Andrews Avenue, apartment 22. Repeating 550 West Andrews Avenue, apartment 22. Premise 1063. Call would like law enforcement to come check his van. When he came out of his apartment, he advised the gas top was open on his gray Chevrolet Sierra.

0: 8 Sullivan, this 1017.
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0: 311 Central.
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0: We got a 1067 vehicle. It's going to be a corner of Chestnut and Montgomery.
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1: Go ahead, Medic 1.
0: Sam Boiler, call just call back 5. Sun had 6 back-to-back. Silent season.
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1: Por favor.
2: So we'll go ahead and make it one confirmed payload this time. 423, all he did was strike a parked vehicle, sir.
3: 10-4, the dirt bike operator struck a parked vehicle.
2: Yes, sir, he missed the first car that met him head on and struck the parked vehicle on the side of the roadway.
3: 10-4 to red.

0: City First Responders, City First Responders, respond emergency traffic to 904 Southern Pine Street, 904 Southern Pine Street, in reference to an 11-year-old male, conscious and breathing, chief complaint, impending seizures, where he has had 6 back-to-back violent seizures, central clear, 2031.
1: They wonder it.
0: Seven.

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0: Ash County Guards, 1050 PD, Macedonia Road, Drew Relay. PD, Macedonia Road, Drew Relay, 47 Nissan, Ultima in the ditch. Okay.

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1: Probably C42, go ahead.
0: I'm 1023, show me primary for this 1050S.
1: 10-4.
0: C430, I'll have a North Prime 1027. Attached to CAS, I'm with the driver.
1: 10-4.
0: 500-994-5. Repeating, 500-994-5. Should come back to attendant support subject, idle points.

Raleigh, North San Francisco, Cars, 1050 PI, US 258, Eagle Town Road. 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

0: 源保证。
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0: 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Oh, that's it. Her solar charger is broken, her fence wire is cut, also golf balls driven onto her property.
1: Yeah, okay. S 23 Central.
0: TM 42. TM 42.

0: Walk County car 30.
1: Very good.
0: Just also 32-7. Emo just called. You can tell for with that. You can go ahead with that. What we talked about.
1: 10-4. Being wraps it all.
0: 10-4.
1: Traffic coming around for you.
0: 10-4. Also, that paperwork is ready to go as well. That's why you're advising the master. You can go ahead and pick same up.
2: 32 around as well.

0: C-449.
1: Okay, well, you're probably going to be closer to any of us. Can you swing by Mariah Parham and see if you can check the status of the patient? Apparently there's some confusion of whether or not it's F. Frank or P.I. Go ahead.
0: Okay.

0: 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Respond emergency traffic. 302. A 60-year-old male, constant breathing. Chest pain and discomfort. Does have a pacemaker. Central Clear 2049.
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0: 20.

0: D449.
1: Yes, sir. 10-4, that 10-14 that you asked for is in the CAD.
0: You're on.

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0: 7:30.
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1: Good morning.
0: Got the paperwork in hand?
1: Yes,
0: possible. Master advised that we can go ahead with the process, but it's going to be a minute for to get that signal 16 ready. 10-4, we're open it. Oh, you want us to head on to the village? 10-4, I'm coming by Kearney's garage. I'll catch up to y'all for sure.

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0: You check 1027, I've only got a first and last name.
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0: Last name spelling H. Henry, O. Ocean, L. Lincoln, E. Edward, M. Mary, A. Adam, and Nora Holman. First name is K. King, O. Ocean, K. King, E. Edward, T. Tom, A. Adam, K. O. K. E. T. A. Coquita Holman. Go ahead.
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1: So we're trying, the last name is S-O-L-M-A-N without the E.
0: It's going to be 1010 without the E as well.
1: Okay, well, thank you for trying. I appreciate it.

1080 US 70 eastbound at the 320 mile marker. Reports of an SUV traveling westbound in the eastbound lane. Delay 10 minutes. No further 1014 KIV 894.

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2: Daughter of the F. Frank is en route from Durham. She might be there. Kimberly Church Holman, or correction, Coquina Holman Church. Coquina Holman Church. We'll check back with her shortly. Just want to let you know she's also on the way.
0: Okay, 10-4, and I am here. It is one confirmed.

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1: 10-4, it's just going to be for a vehicle versus deer.
0: Then we'll stack it to me and I'll get it for you.
1: 10-4.

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0: 10-4, was this a black female subject born in 77?
1: That sounds about right. I've made contact with her via public service, though.
0: You said copy.
1: Well, good.
0: 526-4863. 526-4863.
1: 10-4, thank you so much. I appreciate it.

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1: Five assist motorist, 3460, 39 North. HB is tied up on fatality.
0: Okay, 12 and 17.

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Respond emergency traffic to 463 Powell Street. Again, that's emergency traffic to 463 Powell Street. In reference to a 69-year-old female conscious and breathing, complaining of dehydration. Central Clear 2152.

Raleigh, Nass County cars, 1080, I-95 northbound on the 138. Reports of an unknown tractor trailer that's unable to maintain his lane. No further 1014, KIV 894.

微博进行搜索。现在你不会问他 AI 的话，you would just put same open only for you back.

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1: Paul Mary King 4425. Paul Mary King 4425 from B85 southbound at the 2128.

0: on that.
1: So we're 1035 with weapons, 311 Omega Highway, 311 Omega Highway. Cross to Church Street, the Churchill Road. Call about the man there is threatening to kill his mother. Same with Ezekiel Gomez. Same does cause matter to mess. I believe we dealt with the other week.
2: Okay, I'll be on route. He's been told this.
3: Tefl.
1: 10-17. Tefl. Also, that signal 16 is active. The advisor subject weapon was in the vehicle.

0: 对。
1: Pitbull, have a call at Dollar General Ball Street. Female subject with a duffel bag and two juveniles locked us up in the bathroom.

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1: Campbell.
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0: Roger, Adam 4, thanks. Hey, we'll have a few minutes for the questions. I want her to go to jail. He refused to give her name.
1: Yeah, okay. Who's that with time?

0: Right, I was en route to Middleburg in 22.
1: People think they live. I'm right here. Temple.
0: Yeah, I'm 10-4. You can 22 and check in with Adam 14.
1: 10-4. Since you're direct, I'll be 10-17 with Adam 14.

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1: Yeah, well, I get you out of that clear. Belmont.

0: For example, did you advise that it was a female in the house?
1: He's not gonna pull up at the residence, but he was on the way to the house.
0: You're right, asshole.

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1: Okay, well, what is he driving?
0: I need to ask.
2: Carter. Cell 25, 32, 4 to 4, 10, 4, 3.

0: 14th Century. I made contact with a few men.
1: Be 11th Century, I'm direct. I'll be in route when I clear from Dollar General.
2: Hey, well, Adam 14, was that female at that location?
0: Yeah, she's here right now. I'm talking to her.

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0: Gracias. 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
3: 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We should be at slot. Clock.
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0: His voice in there.
1: Tiempo.
0: Hey, hold the mail. Let me show up at the resident.
1: Well, I spoke with him. He advised that he's going to leave for the night.
0: Got one mail at 1072 en route to the MO. Mileage and ready.
2: Jeff, go ahead.
0: 40359, 40359.
3: 10-4, 10-34, 22-35.

0: Morning, John. Morning, this is Trevor.
1: Just one.

0: 32 Warren County. I'm 1023, mileage 1 ready.
1: Four zero three six five. 10-4, 22-42.
2: Very fine, correct.

and Creedmoor. Suspect is a white male with tattoos on his arms, goatee, wearing a bucket hat, and an ACDC shirt. Soon left the scene, headed toward Butner Family Fair in a small pickup truck, unknown make, model, or color. Suspect took at least two boxes from the business. One large box, addressed to Plum Serve, was placed in the bed of the truck. A smaller box, addressed to a Tara Wagner subject, was also taken. Inbound, notify Butner Public Safety, Central Clear 2256.

Central Austin, AK Cars. Stand by, reference, Bell Low, Careless and Reckless. Central Austin, Dane County Cars, be advised, just received a report of a CNR driver coming from 613 Finch Road going to Andrews Avenue. I'll advise that a female in a brown SUV just left that address with two children in the car. They've been drinking going towards Andrews Avenue. Central clear, $2,300.

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1: Chris is the old Mason calls. Highway traffic. We're in Texas, 1034. And OCA for that traffic. Joy will be our OCA in that.
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0: and a 14 signal. Showing two OFAs.
1: Therefore, do you know for what?
0: All suspicious tags. Stand by for another one. 10-4 will also drive in while license mode repair.
1: 10-4.

0: 14 says.
1: Yeah.
0: Are those OFAs at Advance?
1: Cancel.
0: Table.

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1: Go ahead.
0: Get a 29 check by Ben.
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0: 3 George Young Frank King 6 Nora 4 3 George 2 8 9 0 4 7.

0: Go ahead.
1: Item 14 is 1072. Can you have animal control 25 reference taken 3 pit bull puppies?

0: Rồi.
1: Three zero Perry Avenue. I had a female guys. She needed law enforcement at that location. Call disconnected.
0: 10-4-1. Adam 14, sir.
1: Adam 14.
0: One female 1072 en route to the MO. Beginning mileage is 3625.

0: unable to advise if he's still there.
1: 10-4, and I'm assuming she didn't provide a name.
0: Yeah, she disconnected.
1: 10-4, thank you.
0: The 30th, possibly a Macy Holden.

0: Adam 14. Can you notify the on-call master?
1: Jim.

23, 12 Central. I'm 23. I believe that Macy Holden subject, I got a 29, but it's from, I think, like, 2003. He just run that name deal.

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1: 310 Baker, go ahead.
0: 1023 on Mitchell.
1: Civil.

0: Well, can you ask her how long ago this might have happened so I know how far to go out on the blocks if you're still walking?
1: 10 minutes ago.

0: after he told Adam. She said he had a black tote bag on.
1: He got a key to it.
0: She's saying that he does have a key to that barbershop, the Ace barbershop, so he might have headed up there just to hide out.
2: Well, that's what I was thinking, too. I'm in a parking lot now looking to see if I see anybody inside.
0: Yeah, well, I'm about to clear it from here and try to see if I see anything.
3: Terrible.

0: 312, that OCA 01730, repeating 01730, time is 2342.
1: 10-4, thank you.
0: Civil.

0: 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Or the direct.
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1: Central.

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1: Yeah, it's 1:05.
0: Yeah.

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1: Voilà.

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1: C-438,
0: go ahead. 20 Charles, 0 Boy, 8 Robert. Repeating, 20 Charles, 0 Boy, 8 Robert. Should come back to a 4 SUV.

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So.

0: 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Change been tagged. But connected.
1: 10-4.

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You can close this call. Hey, Adam, B-Boy.

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0: You clear the call, the cab that started at 188 Baker Street. 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

0: Go ahead, Sam.
1: Jeff, I have a 1021 link clear. Saying we referenced information they had in supplemental or previous report.
0: Well, come back in just a second.

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1: Hi.
0: Me too.

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1: How are you in touch?

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0: The temple class is suspended. One criminal summons out of abeyance, so you return rental property.
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1: Yes.
0: Charles Lincoln Edward Adam Noor, Tom Adam, C-L-E-A-N-T-A.

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0: 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Can you?
1: Careful.
2: To a William Allen Westbrook of La Crosse, Virginia. Same is showing valid, negative 29.
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1: Temporary report of a trespassing. Fiddlesticks, 1421 East Andrews Avenue. Says we have black male. Blue jeans, black t-shirt, gray shoes. 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Drink beer. He's drinking beer intoxicated in the PBA near the entrance door.
2: 410 Alex, I'm probably about the same. I'm getting ready to turn on it now.
1: Temporary.

0: 310 Adam Central. I got a name in DOB by OL when ready.
1: Three,
0: 10, go ahead. 10-4, I'm sorry. Same's going to be out of Kentucky. It's going to be out of OL.
1: Go ahead.
0: David Ocean. Or, sorry, David 07674645B 07674645. Should come back to a Daniel subject. 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
0: 10-4, I located an OFA out of Vance for misdemeanor larceny.
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0: And Adam, did you want to read that?
1: Let's attach it to the CAD. That'll be fine.
0: Cool.
2: 313, sir. You can clear that trespassing D-Davis.
0: Cool.

0: 3/13. Can you attach that male's 29 to the CAD notes reference that warrant service?
1: 10/4, 10/12.

0: 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Stand by with this subject, please.
1: Several.

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That'd be 1012 in McLean of Gold Rock. 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
0: If I'm a male caller, is calling and requesting law enforcement, I'm subject to yelling, but wouldn't advise what's going on. It's going to be 1103 Dr. Martin Luther King Jr. Boulevard, across the town's lane to Sherwood Drive.
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2: 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I'm still a hang up call. 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
1: You can show all units 10AC Charles from that traffic. That subject wants to voluntarily get some help. Same as advised, he can build a morale firm and help some to see the same. Someone at the residence is going to give him a ride up there to the hospital.

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0: 10-4, can you advise who the on-call CPS is?
1: Well, 3:13, we have a number we call and it goes to them, whoever's on call.

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1: Hello.
0: 4 mile 59 from this location at 29 Regina Lane, Beckenham, Alice Charity. Two three two seven eight.
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0: Tim, I'm domestic between mother and son, 660 Bonnet Road, 660 Bonnet Road. Caller, Mr. Robert Caldorne, about his mother, Beverly Tilly, just assaulted him, disconnected, unknown weapon. 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
1: 10-4, 10-7-2.

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0: 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Yeah. 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

0: 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We got a 1082 NC42 eastbound Bennett Place for SUV that's 1053 in the left lane.
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0: 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Can you clear my property check, H. Henry?
1: Civil.

0: 449, Raleigh.
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0: man. Reference the other 1050 pending. I'll probably have to call the early car for that one. I'll be here for a minute. Go ahead.
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0: 10-4, 25 Gate City, reference to a larceny that occurred at 745 North Chestnut Street at the Chestnut Street Park. Speak with a Tim Johnson. He advised $120 was stole from him while he was giving someone a ride. He said he does know the subject but can't remember his name.

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孙悟空。1-4-2-1-3-5, 1-4-2-1-3-5, 1-4-2-1-3-5, 1-4-2-1-3-5, 1-4-2-1-3-5, 1-4-2-1-3-5, 1-4-2-1-3-5, 1-4-2-1-3-5, 1-4-2-1-3-5, 1-4-2-1-3-5, 1-4-2-1-3-5, 1-4-2-1-3-5, 1-4-2-1-3-5, 1-4-2-1-3-5, 1-4-2-1-3-5, 1-4-2-1-3-5, 1-4-2-1-3-5, 1-4-2-1-3-5, 1-4-2-1-3-5, 1-4-2-1-3-5, 1-4-2-1-3-5, 1-4-2-1-3-5, 1-4-2-1-3-5, 1-4-2-1-3-5, 1-4-2-1-3-5, 1-4-2-1-3-5, 1-4-2-1-3-5, 1-4-2-1-3-5, 1-4-2-1-3-5, 1-4-2-1

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Folly C-637, got another 1082 US 70 westbound near Buffalo Row. It's involving a light passenger vehicle called in by a third party. Said the subject is sitting on the ground in front of the vehicle. Ten four.

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Two 1082s, 40 westbound at the 319 for a gold Mercedes with a flat tire. And another one on US 70 dismount at Buffalo Road for a white passenger vehicle. And four.

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0: Tempo?
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0: And we'll put you on 1059 service, heading to TNW2. Call by, she's on a green Volkswagen, passing East Andrews on US1. She wants officers to stand by once she gets her vehicle. She can't get a hold of anybody.

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1: That's 10-4. Lincoln King Henry 5475. Lincoln King Henry 5475. Last four of the VINs 8565. White and color Honda Accord. 1024 PI.
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0: Three 24, you got a little bit of background noise. 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
1: Right.
0: Central, got a report of a disorderly subject 531 East Andrews Avenue. My call is about he's inside the store stealing beer and being disorderly towards the clerk. All she could advise, she knows he goes by G.

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0: Adam 1200 County, 23.

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0: 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I was trespassing on the property.

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1: Okay.
0: 10:41.
1: 10:41.

0: 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It's 5 Central.
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0: Disorderly trespass subject 610, Foxborough Lane. Called by, there's a short black female, dread, unknown clothing description, possibly a burgundy habit. Banging on the caller's door, harassed them. Caller say they does not know who it is.

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1: Yeah. 156-378. 156-378-1041.
2: I'm 23.
3: Campbell. Three 24. The caller just called back.

0: EMS North, Townsville First Responders, EMS North, Townsville First Responders, respond non-emergency to 350 Rice Road. Injured his hip sometime last night. He's in the bed at this time. To get him down the hallway. He's unable to stand. Such clear 808.
1: Ready,
2: you're out. 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
1: Tell first responders. 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

EMS Central 9 emergency, EMS only 815 Eaton Street. 77-year-old male, general sickness and weakness, 826.

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0: Central to 324. Support got report of a disorderly subject at Buy Right 435 East Sanders Avenue. Called him up. There's a customer inside the store being disorderly. And gave it as a black male, bald, wearing a red shirt.
1: And going around.
0: Seven.
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0: Y'all feel about Rock?
1: 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Darren Hayes again, but he left prior to our arrival.
0: Simple.
2: Station hasn't come retrieve his vehicle. Claim is in a railway tag. It's going to be Vic Henry David 9177 PHD 9177.
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0: Tavor, 1, B-Boy, 7, H. Henry, C. Charles, 1, 3, Z. Zebra, 8, V. Victor, J. John, 5, 6, 1, 1, 5, 4. Advise, you need a rebound.

0: have we gotten no litter found out of North Carolina?
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0: Super, super.
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0: Adam 12, I got it back out of Virginia, 497, Dodge pickup truck to Aaron White, 1885 Burkeville Road, out of Victoria, Virginia, showing plate status transfer, negative 1.9.
1: South.
0: Go ahead.

0: Kind of Washington PD. On the call with a citizen advisor, a small white green Chevy vehicle on to South Front Street. Advised that he was trying to pass him. He sped up, then shook a gun at him. License plate, Mary Charles Adam, 4709. Mary Charles, 4709. Give him further information.
1: Engine one. In route.
2: A 49.

0: William 202, Sam has made a left onto West Ridgeway Street coming up to the light by the Hardys.
1: 10-4.

0: William 202 Warren County. You advise a light green Toyota.
1: Can pull a small green Chevy.
0: Four. What's my caller on?
2: He's on a dark blue Ford F-250. He advised he is up at the dentist's office, but he's going to go to the parking lot where the ATM machine is to file a report. Truist.
0: 10-4.

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0: If you put 25, the hardest parking lot with 202, had an incident that occurred on Dr. MLK Jr. Boulevard where a referenced man pulled a gun on the driver behind him when he tried to pass. She is out with him at this time.
1: Temple.
0: Temple.

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1: 10-4.
2: Williams, he's in Warren County.
1: Go ahead.
2: I have a read back on that 28 on the.
0: Make sense.
2: All right, tomorrow, Pam.
0: Hey, Nick.

0: 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That is active.
1: 10-4.

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0: Sensor to 341. For alarm from 205 Winder Street. Coming in. Elevation is alarm in 1.
1: Central 342.
2: Right.
1: You know, larceny, attempted larceny at Lowe's. Probably a subject that he's familiar with. Pitch out full shock and other items. His needs to also make a report.

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0: 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Good.
1: 2440.
0: Hello, C446, 1050 PD, South Main Street, near Cedar Creek Road. It's going to be a red Nissan versus a black Ford with a trailer.
1: Yes, well, did it occur on South Main or on Cedar Creek? Could you watch?
0: 446, 1010. It came in over DC.
1: In 4-17. South Main is in the city limits. I'm 2-17.
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Adam, 11 Central. Adam, 11. All right, for step up, sir. So it'll be 10-8. Yeah.

0: 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Need to respond emergency traffic, 1678 U.S. Highway 1 North, 1678 U.S. Highway 1 North, cross Michael Corvus Road. Reference to an 18-year-old male patient, unconscious.
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0: Does anything come from a landline or a cell phone?
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1: careful.
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0: He on 1063, handled by public service. Paul advised he's buying a property at 708 Champion Street. Just wants to ask some questions about a white van that's currently on scene.

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0: 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Ready, please? Thank you.
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1: Comes back to a 2005 Chevy Express van, Hoosway Paz, 711 Champion Street. Plate has expired. Also has an inspection violation.
0: $10,429.
1: That's correct. Negative $10,429.
0: Thank you.

EMS-3 to Warren County. 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

0: Not making contact with that caller.
1: Before we tried, they also had an open line, the same number for Warren County. He was transferred over here.

0: C'est là, je te baisais encore bas.
1: C'est beau. Yeah, I'd love to.
0: Ouais.
1: I'm kind of spoke with this subject. Not be 10 agents.
2: On a post office. Call would be saying about on a black Chevy truck. Advice he's having issues getting his mail from the post office.
3: In what, Warren County?

EMS Central, Golden Belt First Responders, EMS Central, Golden Belt First Responders, Sun Emergency Traffic to 1805 North Clearview Drive, 1805 North Clearview Drive, reference an 86-year-old female, having difficulty breathing, general weakness, has difficulty speaking, between breaths, unable to get up and walk around, Central Clear 1011.

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0: Frank Mary 5, 6, not 7. 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Just as telling, it's on the shoulder of the road. 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

0: 四川的菜。
1: Okay, we'll switch on to public service. It's going to be referenced at BD traffic. She was looking for her daughter and her grandchildren in the city. She's unable to locate them. She's just requesting a call at this time.

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0: be advised, we received an active for a sick person. I think it was set off by accident, and we were on a call with Northampton County. Disregard the Northampton County call, which was Vincent Drive.
1: Simple.

0: Across from emergency traffic, 752 Davis Street. Respond to a 3-year-old patient pulled with boiled water out of a microwave all over his body. It's just clear at 10:20.
1: Copy.

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Medic 2 Central, check the status of the lifelike.

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1: Careful.

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0: Masha has 1073 paperwork for subject to at NVH.
1: No.
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0: Demo.
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0: Good.
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1: Yeah. 10-34.

EMS South, not an emergency, EMS only, 356 Finch Road, 74-year-old female, fell yesterday, woke up this morning, unable to move, also an emergency, 1039. Unit checking around, 10 copy.

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0: Shout out, Rob Aaron.
1: Yeah, boy, Chase. Network, yeah.

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0: We got the caller call from 1519 Thomas Road, and he wants a deputy to come out in reference to threats he's getting. He requested Adam 11.
1: Yeah, well, we're familiar with it. We'll respond out and speak with him.

0: Commander Medic 1 back in service.
1: Yeah, but safe. Thanks, sir.
2: You can show us clear my environment back in service.
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1: Go ahead.
0: Have you stacked on property damage? It's going to be at the Harvey D. Jackson building, 125 North Garner Street. Call by, there is a tip to break in, but they just want to report the property damage from same.
1: Several.

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0: 40 Adam Syndrome 23. 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
0: Temple.
2: 341 Central, 10 A Adam, for both. Also, B-Boy.
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2: 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See if they're still on the scene.
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EMS Central, EMS Central, respond non-emergency to 819 North Bedford Drive, 819 North Bedford Drive. Reference a 74-year-old female. She fell, recently had knee surgery, complained of knee pain at the time.

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0: Maybe 10-8-0.

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0: It's my emergency traffic, 300 Springwood Drive, 300 Springwood Drive, 88th year old male, difficulty breathing, 744.
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1: I'm putting you on 1063. In about public service, it's referenced to a call that 312 took this morning. The caller just had some updated info. I've got the original CFS and OCA tax cabinets.
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0: Disorderly subject at 330 Rollins Avenue, apartment A, Adam, called by a Ladarius Smith, and is trying to argue with her in 1040.
1: Same one.

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0: Hey, Jenner.
1: Come on.
2: 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We'll send EMS.

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5: 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We'll be at Ralph Andrews 85.

0: 10 and 4. Not real sure what's going on right now.
1: Say if I stay that way.
0: No, I think we're about to clear up.
1: Devil.

All units in Route 435 Sulphur Springs Road have a 62-year-old female patient. Advise she's hallucinating. She is not responding, normally not making complete sentences. She is suffering from sleep deprivation. She's not eating. She is not violent. She does not have any weapons. There was a change in medication. Advise change came from mental health conditions of anxiety and depression. Safety plan is in place that's being followed.

0: 734, I'm 791, Cam.
1: Go ahead.
0: You want me to wait for law enforcement or what?
1: Proceed at your own discretion. Patient is not violent, no weapons, just hallucinating, is not eating.

0: cost for that one time?
1: Hey.
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0: Well, that's a bit from Dabney Road, this calling back. We're not ready. Reference to vehicle being towed. He's just requesting to speak to someone in charge of the sheriff's office. He was also advised, reference the tow. It's now going to be a civil dispute between the tow company because the caller doesn't want to pay the bill.
1: Tampa, what else?
0: Tampa, thank you.
1: Tampa.

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3: Receiving a call from the budget host in, as in the message that has been trespassed is back from yesterday. All the caller could advise us that his name is D. He's from a black male wearing red pajamas. He's still in the PVA shouting at the caller at the time.
2: 10-4.
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0: What emissions?
1: You've got them stacking on the 1063 for now. It's a MPH. Female caller standing outside the ER with a container of her urine provided that she wants to complain to an officer about the lack of treatment she has received.
2: Yeah. 5 minutes out, car seat.
3: 10-4. You should be 10-8, out of her apartment, I'll be on scene. Can I get here?

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1: Chris.
0: Can you create an OCA for St. McKenna's, please?
2: Bill Dunston called from CPS, request I speak with you.
0: 10-4, I'm going to recall.
3: 48, I'm sitting down quick and raw. I'm in right now, so.
2: 10-4, she just called back again.

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1: Okay.
0: 41's got one male, 1076.

0: 341 Central.
1: 41.
0: Being route from Ledger House to the MO on Mile 72.
1: Yeah,

0: Track it, OCA.
1: Yeah, watch that. Three 32 here, OCA can be 1743.
0: 1743. Yo. Tonight, yeah,
2: I don't know. I'll be right there, PH. 3:41 Central, 23 enough.

EMS South, EMS South, respond to emergency traffic, 672 Garrett Road, Lot 3, 672 Garrett Road, Lot 3. Tim going to be in reference to a 57-year-old female, constant breathing. She complains going to be abdominal pain, also a headache. Does have a history of UTIs and kidney stones. Since clear 1227.

0: EMS, right?
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3:41. You should say, and also advise when

Your OCA is 1744. And yesterday, June 14th, 314 put in cat notes that he had been trespassed.

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1: Okay.
0: Even from the hospital, so leaving the property.
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0: 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Wow, Bram's got an IVC ready to go to Hollywood.
1: Beautiful.

0: if a rebate. One, three. Same came back as a 2017 Buick. Same came back to a Louis P. DiMarzo, 20 Hudson View Drive, Beacon, New York. Plate status active.
1: 10-4, nothing further.
0: 10-4.
2: Central, can you clear my public service agent?
1: Yeah.

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1: Who'd you say?
2: Citra to 332. If I put you on a public service, reference that PD traffic. Female's trying to locate her vehicle. All she could advise is that Henderson Police Department had it towed around 3 a.m. I'm showing no record for it in our CAD system.
1: No.
2: Okay.
3: Central 324. You direct on 341 traffic.
1: 10-4, you can show me 23.
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1: 32.
0: Pick up, please. And I got some, I'm gonna ask for canned oats.
1: Devil

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Kiosk? See what, tow company tow which vehicle. The wreck happened, June 4th, 10 a.m.

0: Is it for the Honda?
1: Yeah, it'd be a Maryborn Lincoln 1151. It'd be a 2013 Honda.
0: Got that one.
1: Okay, well, thank you, sir.

0: That's 11 Central.
1: That's 11. Go ahead.
0: 10-8 back in the council.
2: Go ahead.
1: So we're going to pin in domestic at 230 Red Oak Road. Caller's going to be in apartment 308. She needs someone escorted out of her residence. I can hear a male subject yelling at her in the background. She's about to have no weapons. First name is Jarvis. She couldn't advise further. He was talking over her so loud you couldn't understand her.
2: So.
3: Also, Adam, got a pin along 105 Range Drive, motion.
2: Cool.

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1: C'est bon.
2: Out of Red Oak.
1: So.
3: Hmm. 32, you already there?
2: Yeah, well, I just pulled in.
3: No, I'm trying to alarm.
2: Yeah, well, could you also call that talking officer I had? I believe she wants to speak to a supervisor. I told her cars at Fred's, but I guess you don't want to listen to what I got to say.
1: Yeah, well.

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0: Control 6.
1: On location, got one vehicle, nothing visible at this time. Subject advising they've already got the same out. I'll be out for an investigation.
0: 1306.

0: Thanks, be clear.
1: That's it, sir.
0: Call 7 as well. Here's the 1 central rule thing.
1: That's it, sir.
0: Adam.
2: Jay gone, so I'm at home on by mistake.

0: 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Zombie Rupture 84 year old female, not conscious, breathing, sick person.
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2: Temple.
3: All by you, it's going to be in favor. You're going to fire up. Fire out, Rattle.
4: Don't you know?

0: Good.
1: PM 263, Hempel Public Service. Hey, Taisha Williams wants you 1021. Her reference the 1050 at Corbett.
2: Advisor to Fred's has her vehicle. She claimed that we're getting her to run around trying to take money from her. I'll just give you a heads up.
0: 1040. We tow it from a 1050. Is that right? Next rotation?
2: Hit and run. The driver was 1055. It was June 14th at 4 a.m.
0: 1040. The DWI driver wrecked her vehicle?
2: I believe it hit her vehicle.
0: Devil. Then come out on radio line.
1: 10-4, fire cleared up. That's they were able to extinguish them before fire showed up.
0: Devil. 10-8-8-10.
1: Devil. Adam, I've got that CFS attached CAD notes, and it's shown in CAD that her vehicle was picked up on rotation by Fred Falks.
0: Sample.
3: Hi, there you go, man.
2: Hey, Chandler.

0: Chris.
1: Dude, can you change things to a... This is all his subject. You clear saying D. David Daniels were added as well.
0: Ten four.

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1: You know what I'm saying?

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0: Four.

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0: yo. 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

EMS 4 is going to be clear last call back in service.

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1: Mountain 63, 1060 Standish Street. Call by, there's a Mark Daniels on scene there as a registered sex offender. Call by, he's not supposed to be there due to juveniles being around. Also, she advised that her landlord told her to call. Looking at his 27 and registry now, his registry has him listed as living at that address.
0: And

0: Nashville 324-342. Just be advised, the caller is not on scene. She didn't have to see her performance. She wanted a 1021 first.
1: 324 Central, I'm direct.
2: 24, I'll give her a call. I'm familiar with the individual we dealt with on the other night.
1: Correct.

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1: Damn 4.

0: Central to 332. So far, I have a report of a disorderly subject at Papa John's, 1526 Avenue Drive. Caller's arriving, a light-skinned male, tried to assault her, reference an order. She has all of his information. He has left at the time. Unknown direction of travel.
1: Civil, we're out.
0: Civil.

0: 341 Central. 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
0: Baron just called back, say that the IBC that was ready to go to Holly Hill, now they can't go until tomorrow. They are stating that they have an IBC ready to go to Lewisburg.

0: 23 to Central.
1: Right.
0: Tonight. 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

0: apparently. Clear at Metal Transport, any change for
1: reference? Adam, it's Wilson. Civil, start of a 1059 from JMY Funeral to Sussex Garden.
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0: Beyond disorderly subjects, Highland Green Apartments, possibly apartment 7. Called by, she can hear fighting and arguing at that location, and she knows kids live in there as well. She wants a phone call after you check on something.
1: 10-4-9.
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0: 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Like a black way with a flat bed on the back.

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0: 23, B108, C. Charles. Email was advised to not call back unless you had an actual emergency. Everything's 10-4 at this location.
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0: Go ahead.
1: Roger, the Roger, the attorney office, 229 Young Street in Lawson, in the trailer.
0: Yeah.

0: car 15, Warren County. Four. Can you revise the numerics reference at previous Shepherd Road traffic?
1: 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Speak to Angela.
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0: Rest of that public service number. I get the information on my phone. Sent to my phone.
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0: 10 for a reference to that Shepherd Road traffic. I have information on my cell phone. She sent it to me.
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0: So if I got a mail subject, standing by in the TV lobby, reference 137 Thorpe Street. He's buzzing his child's mother. Won't let him see his child for the last 2 weeks. He's requesting the follow report.
1: 10-4, I'm around.
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1: Therefore,

0: That's for Baker 15. And we're going to 1050 PI with at least two patients at Poplar Creek Road, US 158 bypass. Send in the EMS and fire at this time. Also dispatching Highway Patrol.
1: 10-4, come in. En route.
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0: I got a female shoplifter in Lawn and Garden at Walmart. She's arguing with the clerk, refusing to go to the office at this time. They are still in the Lawn and Garden Center.
1: Tenfold. Assigned to the zone call. I'm in the PD with the stuff in the lobby.
0: Tenfold. Any other car direct from Walmart?
2: 3041 Central. I'll be around.
0: Yeah.
2: 3 Central 10 8 Adam. I'll be around as well.
0: Tenfold.

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0: Yeah, well. Hawkins 510 to Central, I'm on scene. I'll be in command. Stand by further.

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0: 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One's just complaining of having a panic attack. Stand by, brother.
1: Timbo. Back to you, direct.
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0: I'll lay eyes on that juvenile at Admiral's Academy. He should still be up there. I believe CPS was going up there to speak with him last, about 30 minutes ago when I talked to him.
1: Simple.

0: MS South Kidrel respond, emergency traffic. 770 US 1 Highway South. 770 US 1 Highway South. Sounds going to be in reference to a 64-year-old female, constant breathing. She's complaining it is possible stroke. She's advising that she's been having a severe nosebleed along with a left arm numbness. Does have a history of stroke. It's clear 1532.
1: George Edward Lincoln Adam. Middle name is going to be Lincoln Young Nora Nora. Last is going to be Mary Charles Charles Adam Boy Edward. I believe about 52.

0: 332, negative 1029 is on Angela Lynn McKay. Got her as an address of US 1, US Highway 15 in Bullock. Showing class and active. Negative 129.
1: 10-4, can you attach her 29? I'm sorry, 27 to the Canada's, please.

0: 10-4. The juvenile just called. He provides his name number. He said that he is 10-4. He just wants to speak with law enforcement to confirm same with y'all.
1: 10-4, were you able to map him? And 4, did he say where he was?
0: He wouldn't tell us, and he called from a disconnected cell.
1: Correct.

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0: 324 Central. Can you attach that number into the cabinets?
1: Tim Ward's in there for the Advanced Academy call. Therefore, I've got the name and number for both the adult and the juvenile in the Advanced Academy call.

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0: 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I'm clear.
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1: Command.
0: 10-4, how are patrols on scene? Yeah. Eastside Washington, send service command terminal.
1: 15-4-6.
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0: 3. One juvenile, 1059 from I-20 to 218, Lincoln Street. Starting mileage and risk.
1: Chris.
0: 62566.
1: Temple, 1553.

0: 3:24, so. Three Lincoln Street, ending mileage plus two.
1: Okay. 1556. Do I have a mileage again?
0: 2568.

0: 1078 NC 561 near Fire Tower Road. It's going to be a black truck close to the roadway. Been there for several days. Going to
1: yeah.

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0: Adam 2 Central.
1: Yes, I'm going.
0: I'll be out of Andrews Avenue at 85 Bridge. Subject of viral assault on the back of the vehicle. I'm just trying to get it back into the vehicle.
1: Come on, what's your unit number?
0: Hey, Adam 2.

0: 9-1.
1: Hey, Sheriff, all C4 units is clear from that 1050 at 158 Poplar Creek, Isles Primary. 1024, Eagle.
0: I'll see 439, 10-4.

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0: Central 32.
1: Go ahead.
2: Yeah, well, you can respond to the food line, Raleigh Road. There was a black Nissan Maxima, had a dog locked in the vehicle. However, the car is leaving now. The caller still wants a welfare check on the dog. The 1028 provided was Frank Mary Victor, 9352.
3: B24 Central. Can you give me that description one more time? I'm in the area.
2: Black Nissan Maxima, 1028 of Frank Mary Victor, 9352. Goes back to a 2017 Nissan Maxima to the Otis and Tawanda Petaway out of 2 Wood Drive.
3: Did the caller give direction of travel?
2: Negative. Also, did you want to clear out the advanced cabin?
3: 10-4, you can clear it, H. Henry.

0: Go ahead. Also, is it going to be referenced to this call?
1: No.
0: Come on. Go ahead with it.
1: Edward Lincoln, 6133. Edward Lincoln, 6133. Be in front of Arby's on Raleigh Road.

0: 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I'll be back out on my original traffic.
1: Sensor to 341.
2: Good.
1: Your call is going to be at 421 Pearl Street. About the neighbors are arguing and having some kind of disturbance. She's about there's a female who's halfway dressed standing in the yard and seems very upset.
2: Oh.

0: Right.
1: Would the caller like to speak to law enforcement?
0: Negative.
1: 10-4, unable to locate that vehicle, the 10-8 agent.

0: Central City First Responders respond emergency traffic, Red Oak Apartment, 210 Red Oak Road, apartment 201. Here's my 57-year-old female. I have a chest pain, at my she's clammy. I'm just going to 1634.
1: Engine 1 cent. In it all. Good call.

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0: The 10-8F rank, female stated they know she no longer needs law enforcement. What are they going to have?
1: 10-4.

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0: The caller give you the name?
2: Wouldn't give us a name. She just said that she was in a room. I believe she's called a couple of times here recently, but I'm back to previous.
0: So you said 140 or?
2: 140.

Station 14. Need to respond 131, Mosby Forest Lane, 131, Mosby Forest Lane, apartment 104, Cross Street, Pearl Harbor Road to the dead end. Reference to a cardiac. Advise no answer from Littleton Fire Department. 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

Baker 15 Central. And reopen the 1073 transport to Morocco and Franklin. And attachment to it.

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2: Is Orange County Rescue on scene?
1: 10-4, CPR in progress as well.
2: 10-4, 149 to route.
1: 10-4.

0: unit in Route 131, mostly Forest Lane, apartment 104. Have a male patient, approximately 52 years old. CPR was in progress. One County Rescue had arrived on scene. Unsure when the same had happened.
1: Rush 37 is en route, Front Street.
2: Okay, 308 on scene. Got one lane of the road blocked.
3: This resident by the name of Sheree at 141, bed V as in boy. She called last week, sound like the same complaints. I remember she was confused about her room number too. I just want to check in with her if she can't find the actual caller.
4: Yeah, I found the caller.
3: 10-4.
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2: 308 on scene, got one lane, Front Street blocked.

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1: Yes.
0: Yeah, well, put you on 91 hang up. 409 Pearl Street, mapped at that location. No answer on callback.
1: Yeah, well.

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0: You would notify Town of Warrenton Public Works this is going to be on. Definitely going to need a backhoe or a front loader for this. That's a very large limb, probably more than we can cut up with a chainsaw.

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You'll see my conscious and breathing sick person.

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0: It's going to be 411 Pearl Street, 411 Pearl Street. Call Eliza to Timothy Perry assaults her. Believe the male's left. Unable to confirm right now.

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0: The Tucson on emergency traffic, 409 Pearl Street, 409 Pearl Street. Tucson until a female reference neck pain. Have an officer out with pain. Central clear, 1707.
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2: Pearl Street, Eliza, step it up, 1018. 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

0: 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Be a 40-year-old female.
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0: 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Yeah, I'll see you.
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0: 24.
1: Temple, I got a juvenile complaint at 2609 Oxford Road. College advisor, her nephew is throwing TVs, trying to assault her mother at that location. She's going to be a 15-year-old male, college in her education on a black Kia Telluride.

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1: Hangout Public Service, reference 265 Golson Avenue. Called our eviction paperwork on his door today. Want to speak with the deputy. I'm not seeing any prior calls reference saying where they had put one in.
0: Seven.

0: 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They want them transported to Lewisburg for a psyche valve.
1: Go ahead.
2: Stop Zone 3 traffic, 864 U.S. Highway 150 Business West, Warren Hills Nursing Center, Main Side, Hall 100. 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
0: 10-4, social worker just called, reference 409 Pearl Street. She wants a 1021 from you.

William 202 Warren County. They're still on scene. It'll be 10:42.

0: Hey, my soul, I'm more can I?
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0: Team. Whoever's warning with the caller, he was, they did not need law enforcement. They were just waiting for EMS. The doctor was trying to get him out. He's not being combative with anybody at the time if you want EMS to know.
1: On the main side 100, per law enforcement, they advised they were not needed by the staff. Patient is not combative, just waiting on EMS.
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0: 449. Four County is now advising that that vehicle will be between NC-98 and Akron.
1: Thank you, Ross.
0: Go ahead.
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0: Yes. 10-4, need respond, 131 Mosley, Forest Lane, 131 Mosley, Forest Lane, apartment 104-104, Mosley Apartments, have a confirmed DOA at this time, confirmed DOA Halifax, requesting a deputy.
1: 10-4, being right.

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0: 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The caller standing by at the PD call box.
1: Ten four.

0: 喂，
1: 是这样吧？
0: Therefore, need respond warn on your man request. Probably a route. Careful.
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3: Jenna?
2: At Pearl Street, he had the on-call CPS call the social worker, please.
3: Also, be advised, I'm opening Pearl Street back up. Timothy Perry just called. He wants a 1021. Got his name and number and CAD notes.

307-1N. The roadway, once in public works, will remain on scene. We're going to be clearing in service.

0: Pullman.
1: Adam
0: 20. He survived the no deputy responded. I said, how something that on his door. However, I did advise him that if he believed the same as a scam, to make contact with the city tomorrow and file a report.
1: A reference, civil agent.
0: Civil agent.

0: 可以帮我看一个吗？
1: 对，火龙。
0: 对。Okay, for that investigation, I filed a 2 Jubilee Lane, Apartment A, Adam. Neighbor is being loud, talking about the caller's business. Caller wants to speak with law enforcement prior to them going to speak to the neighbors.
2: Sam, for just a second, homie, I'm going to handle that missed person.

0: Go ahead.
1: Hey, what's your 20? The juvenile's running or walking down Chestnut. The mom has eyes on him. I'm on foot.
0: Where at on Chestnut?
1: Past Breckenridge, probably in front of the church. I haven't laid eyes on him yet.
0: You have a description?
1: A CenturyLink.

0: We got him. I don't know if he's 73. What did you want to do, 14?
1: Just bring him back to mom over here on Breckenridge.
0: Tim Wolf, does he have a plan of action? So we don't have to keep dealing with this?
1: We're working on that now.

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1: PD.
2: Central. We are off from our location to the PD, all male juvenile 1048.
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1: Go ahead.
0: EMS one's out at Murphy, 29484.0.
2: Yeah.
1: Go ahead. Go ahead, 7.
2: We sent 8 code AI from this move for forward traffic. 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

0: 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He buys single 13 and 10-10, 10-29s.
1: On and about 10-29s right now. We are checking CJ leads, but yes, signal 13.
0: Table.
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1: Warren County Car 7, did you need that OCA for that Mosby Forest?
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1: Warren County for 1, for 2. 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
1: 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Be advised, you can 1022 for...
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0: 435, are you out with him?
1: 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I'm right around the corner from him.
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1: 10-4, right here at the owner end of 85, off Dabney Drive, the southbound side.

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0: Tiff, are you in route C441?
1: Tiempo.
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0: Ten four, Highway Patrol just called in advising of a subject on the 213 southbound on ramp coming off Dabney Drive. Supposedly has warrants and wanted to know if somebody wanted to come serve them. I'm unable to locate any warrants for said subject. How would you like me to advise?
1: Double check and make sure the warrants ain't active and they can serve the warrant.

0: Third city number is 1313, repeating 1313. 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
1: 10-4.

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1: LC 435, 1072, 1516. Is it going to be you or 441?
2: 441.
1: Okay.

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1: Traffic.
0: Child's been returned to its mother and stacked me on the Jubilee Lane traffic.
1: 331
2: class. 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
0: That Jubilee Lane traffic is going to be a public service.

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1: 10 4 can you notify the jail and let them know we're at the gate?
2: I can attempt. Usually we have to call in. Do y'all have a 800 radio?
1: Unable to advise.
2: 10 4 say bye.

0: 3:14, sir.
1: Got it.
0: Those have been added. 10-8G George.

0: EMS North, true first responders, EMS North, true first responders, responding emergency, 308 Joshua Lane, 308 Joshua Lane, patient's a 74-year-old, male, conscious and breathing, chief complaints would be difficulties breathing, difficulty speaking between breaths, same was called in by her, his daughter, that's not on scene at this time, central clear, 1840.
1: EMS 3.

0: Central 314.
1: Great.
0: 10-4, that same caller from 214 Walnut Street, apartment B as in boy, called back, advised her boyfriend has went to the store again and said she's going to get someone to come back and shoot the house up, wants law enforcement to come out and speak with her.
1: 10-4, I'm en route.

0: Baker 15 Central.
1: Baker 15.
0: You can clear me out 10 a.m. Lee Samuel is already pushed over. OCA is already assigned. You can also show me 1042.

0: Thursday Central. I've been right at Walnut Street traffic as well. I dealt with them Thursday.
1: Yeah, boy.

0: Central Baker 14.
1: Good.
0: 10-4, have a disorderly subject. We have medics getting dispatched at this time. Beat 35 North Oliver Drive. Seems to be Dollar General. Caller finds her husband's in a manic state. They just found abnormalities on his brain. He's only being manic towards her at this time.
1: So.
2: So a 45-year-old male, constant breathing, psychiatric abnormal behavior at this time. They did just find abnormalities on the brain. He is now acting out. Law enforcement route also, 1847.
3: I will also be out at this location in reference to paper service.
4: 10-4.
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0: Unit Center out there, Dollar General. Patient's name is Lloyd Olson. He's wearing an NCC shirt, gray shorts this time. He's coming out of the store.
1: Hey, the luggage is at 10:50. I'm trying to get turned around. Our car is, you can barely see it. Stand by.
0: 10-4.

0: queue up if you want to search. You show me stage in the Brewers.
1: Thank you.
2: Three thirty one.
3: Send for reference my PD traffic. You can clear sign E boy. 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One's already cleared.
2: Able.
0: Wow. Like the subject is conscious, but I can't tell how many people's in the vehicle. Also, one single vehicle and hit a tree.

0: EMS South, respond emergency. I have a 1050 in front of 2531 Raleigh Road, 2531 Raleigh Road. SA's out on same. Advise they have one patient, altered consciousness at this time, trying to gain further. Central Clear, 1851.
1: Orient. She's conscious, but she's just Orient.
0: 10-4, you need first responders as well, just EMS.
1: So go ahead and send them to.
0: Correct.
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1: Check for.
2: Since we are just past the store on the right hand side, if you're going towards that pond, I don't have my blue lights on my vehicle, but they're gonna have to look hard to see me right here to the right.
3: I'm sorry, through this.
1: Hey, I say, is it this red car right here?
2: Yeah, we down in the woods. You're going to have to come around. You passed us. You're going to have to come back around and walk back up and look. We're down in the woods.
1: Yeah, that's 10-4.

0: you're right there where your car is. If you get out and walk to the right, to the passenger side of your car, and look down, you'll see me.
1: Yeah,
2: bro. That's right.
0: Go ahead.
2: The caller that received a crash notification advised she does have seizures as part of what has caused the crash.
0: Tampa Central. She got a family member out with me as well that recognizing or that is,

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1: 8 Medic 7
0: on scene.
2: 1857.
0: Central, Engine 91 be arriving on the scene. Have a super bit off the roadway and to push a standby further. 91 also up this out to command.
2: Engine
0: 91
2: Central.
0: You show me around the Raleigh Road. What's the numeric for that?
2: 10-4, same for me, 2531, 2531.
0: 10-4, thank you.
2: 10.

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0: Raleigh C-441, 10-4, same as going to be a vehicle in the wood line. 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
1: Raleigh. Send me the 1014 for that 1050 on Raleigh Road. I'm in route with Sam.
0: Velocity 424-10-4. Sam will be right at J.P. Taylor. There's a vehicle in the wood line. They are transporting one patient to Mariah Parham. Go ahead.
1: Kimball, thank you.
2: Well, I'll head over there as soon as I clear up here, sir. Get the information from you.
1: Yeah.

0: Adam 14, go ahead.
1: 14 is over. In reference to North Alpha Drive, you can clear it. Yeah, we're also check had no service the same.
0: Oh, yeah.

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1: Adam 14.
0: Same reference to French Road, closest call agent, opportunity.

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0: 10-8, I'm 1017, Rob here. 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
0: Yeah, 10.
1: Or should I leave 435 as primary?
0: Negative, 424 is primary.
1: Therefore, thank you.

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1: In the southbound pond, respond to emergency traffic, 73 phone drive, 73 phone drive, responded to a 56-year-old female. Chief complaint, breathing problems, subject is out of oxygen, has lung cancer, 1943.
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0: 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When the road splits, it's going to be that first house on the left.
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0: Campbell.
1: CM4, we just pulled up and they shut the front door on us. We'll go back and try to check that one again.
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1: 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We have further investigation. 91 also has command. All rolling units to stand by with a paved road meets gravel until we confirm this is the house.
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